0: Mario Lopez, wasting no time getting right to a random question. What you got, Fraser?
1: Would you rather replace all your teeth with Pop Rocks that never dissolve, or have your belly button narrate your internal monologue in the voice of Morgan Freeman?
0: Wait, is this even a real question? Of course I'm
1: going to 100% is a real question. 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
1: Freeman. 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
0: 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Right. 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
2: I'm Mario Courtney Lopez. Music rolls on after some quick buzz. This one seems like a strange pairing. A new Hello Kitty and Godzilla Happy Meal toy collections coming to McDonald's next week. That's just Japan getting crazy, merging two of their biggest titans. Their IG post shows Hello Kitty rising from the ocean in a Godzilla-style headpiece. That's funny. McDonald's hasn't revealed the full lineup yet, but apparently Mecha Godzilla and Space Godzilla will be part of the collection.
7: Hello Kitty's had a recent run of crossover Happy Meals. Past collabs were with Yu-Gi-Oh! And Teenage Mutant Ninja Turtles. Man, Hello Kitty, you get around, honey.
2: Yeah.

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0: So do you understand all the workplace lingo right now? What up? You're on Mario and Courtney Lopez. If you're Gen Z, you're apparently struggling. According to a new survey, Gen Z workers only understood about 5 out of 24 common phrases used in workplaces. Corporate lingo that confuses them most includes in the pipeline, push the envelope, and let's take this offline. The phrase move the needle stumped a lot of them too, as only 18% of employees of all ages and 15% of Gen Z understood it means to make a noticeable difference or have a significant impact.
1: Sure.
0: I think that's because a lot of them aren't working.
2: Well, there's right. that.
0: Yes.
2: So
0: yeah.
2: It's hard to understand work lingo if you're not working.
1: I asked a kid what push the envelope means, and they came back and brought me an envelope, and they were pushing it.
0: Wow.
3: That doesn't shock me.
1: Mm. No, I'm just kidding. I made that up. But
0: shock me. Oh, you got jokes today. Okay.
4: More Mario Lopez next.
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3: Fox News, I'm Tom Graham. An Amazon cargo plane crash at Miami International Airport is under investigation after it overshot the runway, killing five people, injuring five more.
18: The National Transportation Safety Board is now on scene. The Boeing 767 landing Sunday afternoon around 2 p.m. local time after flying in from Puerto Rico. It slammed through an airport fence and onto a road, hitting several cars before catching fire.
3: Fox's Dana Marie McNichol, Special Envoy Steve Witkoff, and Jared Kushner visiting Moscow and Kyiv this weekend as the White House restarts efforts to end the war between Russia and Ukraine.
19: Witkoff and Kushner acknowledge that it's a hard problem to solve, but they feel good about the meetings they've had in Kyiv and Moscow this weekend, but they're also hoping for trilateral talks in the future. No breakthroughs, though, were made.
3: Fox's Stephanie Bennett, America's listening to Fox News.
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20: Your VermilionCountyFirst.com weather forecast for this evening calls for partly cloudy skies, low temperature dropping down to about 61 degrees in the overnight. Tomorrow calls for mostly sunny skies, high up around 90 in the afternoon. As we get into Tuesday evening, partly cloudy with a low down to 69 degrees. And finally, Wednesday, a chance of rain in the afternoon, mostly sunny, high near 94.
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0: You're on Mario Lopez. Music rolls on after some quick buzz. Post Malone appears to be engaged. Okay, photos released on IG this week show the 31-year-old pop star with his on-again, off-again girlfriend, Christy Lee, who now has a huge diamond on her finger. Photo was from Lee's friend, who wrote, "My best friend in the world just got engaged," with a crying emoji. Well, that's pretty right on the spot.
21: I mean, it's on the nose. I mean,
0: I don't think...
21: unless her best friend's not in the photo.
0: Right. It doesn't seem like too much of a mystery. If true, congrats, Malone.

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1: Yo, I'm Mario Lopez. Since January, hundreds of files about UFO sightings have been released by the U.S. government. What would you do if it happened to you? Experts say if you see a UFO, stay calm. Document everything down to the second it was seen and how it was traveling. Of course, try to take pictures or video.
2: Post on social media immediately.
1: Yes. Government does not have a place to report sightings. Don't bother calling 911. There's nothing they can do. There is the National UFO Reporting Center. You can reach them at newforce.org. Recently, this is a bipartisan issue. People have come out in the government basically saying, we have UFOs, and yes, there are aliens. We don't have
2: them. Which basically means that's not true, and there's something else is going on.
1: Well, I've never heard them be so vocal about it before.
2: It is weird.
1: A great documentary called Age Disclosure.
2: Yes.
1: That makes you really sort of think about everything, and they talk to people from both sides of the aisle, and it's basically confirmed, like, what we've always thought. Okay, but what are we supposed to do with that information now? All right.
2: Yeah, so still got to pay rent.
1: Yeah, exactly.
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0: You're on with Mario Lopez.
1: Yo, Mario Lopez. My girl Kelly Clarkson just wrapped up her Vegas residency and made some headlines for something she said at her final show. After she spotted a fan's Etsy shirt for her movie From Justin to Kelly, she joked it was Oscar-worthy.
2: The shirt or the movie?
1: First of all, the fact that that girl wore that shirt, that's awesome. immediately explained she was contractually obligated to do the film after winning American Idol. I remember her saying that before. And that she bluntly called it bleep. You can fill in the word. Kelly went on to say she cried watching it because acting wasn't what she wanted, and that's why she's actually banned her kids, River Rose and Remington, from seeing it. That's hilarious. Great sense of humor.
2: I've also banned that film in my house as well.
0: Yeah, gosh. Mario Lopez will be right back.
1: It's Mario Lopez. 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
1: Omar Courtney Lopez, time for another round of the slang game. What do we got?
2: All right, today we are doing slang from the silent generation. These are people born between 1928 and 1945.
1: Okay.
2: So close to Mario's age, but not quite. Nice. Here we go. Hands on buzzers. Hooey.
1: Mario. Hooey is a guy that's kind of like your sidekick, your little homie. That's my hooey.
2: Incorrect. Cordo, any guesses?
3: Hooey is like when you get butterflies in your stomach because you like someone.
2: That is incorrect. It is nonsense. That's hooey. Oh.
1: Ah, it's hooey.
2: Scram. Cordo.
3: Get out of here.
2: Go away quickly. Swell. Mario.
1: Swell. When you're really buff, you're all swelled up.
2: Incorrect.
1: Oh, swell. Like, that's great.
3: Swell?
2: Yeah.
3: Like, that's awesome.
2: That's great.
3: That's
2: yes.
3: What I
2: you already
3: nope,
2: said something
3: said
2: else.
3: Swole.
2: That was your second guess.
1: Dang, I gotta say.
2: Ritzy. Mario.
1: Ritzy, fancy.
2: Elegant, luxurious.
1: Yeah.
2: Doll.
1: Beautiful. Ooh, she's a doll.
2: An attractive person.
1: Mm.
2: Hep.
1: Hep. They got hepatitis. You call it hep.
2: That's incorrect.
1: They got the hep.
2: That's
1: doll.
2: Incorrect.
1: What you
2: that's,
1: mean?
2: That's probably a different generation's definition.
3: Hep. Like, I'm happy, and I'm happy.
2: No. You're trying to make something happen there that's not going to hep. It's aware, in the know, so you're in the hep, I guess.
1: You never like
2: flip your wig. Mario.
1: Flip your wig. You're freaking out for no reason. You're just freaking out. You're flipping your wig.
2: Get very excited.
1: Yeah,
2: close
1: exactly.
2: Close enough.
1: There we go.
2: Hotsy totsy. Did you even wait for me to finish that?
3: Oh, you think you're all that?
2: just right. Perfect. Yeah. And finally, last one, taking a powder. That was barely Courtney.
3: I'm in the bathroom.
2: That's incorrect.
1: Taking about you're taking a powder. You're having a little makeover. You're doing some makeup.
2: Incorrect. You're leaving suddenly. So
1: taking a powder. I'm gonna get, instead of going to the bill, I'm going to take a powder.
3: Take a powder.
2: Okay. To leave suddenly.
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21: I'm Paul Stevens. Federal officials in Miami after a deadly cargo plane crash on Sunday that killed at least 5 people on the ground. Now, as for the crash site...
22: utter devastation. I mean, you can see on the paved surface tire marks that continues through the grass. There's debris everywhere.
21: NTSB Chair Jennifer Homendy, that jet was operated for Amazon by 21 Air Cargo. More U.S. strikes over the weekend in retaliation for an Iranian attack on Saturday.
23: American attack aircraft opened fire on 3 Iranian oil tankers, disabling 2, sinking 1. Energy Secretary Chris Wright says more oil is now moving through the Strait of Hormuz, including 18 million barrels over a 24-hour period last week, but admitted the average is lower than that.
21: Lucas Tomlinson at the White House, America. He is listening to Fox News.
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25: Your VermilionCountyFirst.com weather forecast. For this evening, calls for partly cloudy skies, low temperature dropping down to about 61 degrees in the overnight. Tomorrow, calls for mostly sunny skies, high up around 90 in the afternoon. As we get into Tuesday evening, partly cloudy with a low down to 69 degrees. And finally, Wednesday, a chance of rain in the afternoon, mostly sunny, high near 94.
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1: Mario Lopez here. We've all heard that we shouldn't be doom scrolling on our devices when we're trying to go to sleep, because then you end up just staying up a lot later, and it's really not healthy. What about reading a book, though? That may be a much better way to end the day. Sleep and brain health experts say reading before bed can help quiet a busy mind, reduce stimulation, and create a reliable cue that tells your body time to wind down. But not reading off a blue screen, old school, actual book, which I prefer. It reduces stress and helps shift the body from an alert state toward a more relaxed one. So when in doubt, go old school and read a book. I was really good about it last year. I got to get better about it this year. I was reading at least a chapter a night. That is going to be my mid-year resolution.

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1: All right, Mario and Courtney Lopez here. A few more songs, and we're going to dig into our mentions to see what's on your mind. 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We love hearing from you. Back to see what you sent our way next.
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0: Mario on Facebook and X, at On With Mario Lopez on IG. Love hearing from you. Mario Lopez here. Who's this one from, Frazier?
1: This is from at Tommy Manis. Gotta be honest, I don't know who brings more shame to the family, Olympic breakdancer Raygun or her brother who's headed to prison for a crypto scam.
0: Yeah, this is on the heels.
1: Both are frauds.
0: Netflix, I believe, doing a documentary on Olympic Australian breakdancer Raygun, which, oh, poor girl. This one, everyone's sort of getting over it. Now they're going to remind everyone.
1: People kind of forgot about her.
0: She is responsible for breaking, being eliminated from the Olympics, though.
1: Yeah.
0: A lot of people are at least pointing the finger at her. But, whoa, her brother, that's a serious crime. Crypto scam for a lot of money, too. They both should have been arrested. She should have right after that performance, too, with all due respect.
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1: So, you familiar with the 777 rule? You're on Mario Courtney Lopez. That is the latest relationship trend making the rounds online. The 777 rule, in case you're not familiar, is a simple guideline aimed at helping couples stay connected. Okay, the idea is to plan a date every 7 days, a special outing or overnight stay every 7 weeks, and an extended getaway every 7 months. You know, ironically, honey, I think we do this not knowing
2: this rule. Without knowing that we do it. Yeah.
1: Okay, we're on to something. The goal being to avoid letting work, kids, schedules, and everyday routines push your relationship to the back burner. Yes, I like this rule. This is a good, smart rule.
2: It's a great rule.
0: More Mario Lopez coming up.
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14: News. I'm Ted Linder. The investigation continues in Miami after that deadly cargo plane crash Sunday that killed at least five people.
15: We were able to recover the flight data recorder and the cockpit voice recorder that is going back to the NTSB.
14: That's NTSB Chair Jennifer Homendy. Special envoys Steve Witkoff and Jared Kushner visiting Russia and Ukraine this weekend. This all in a bid to restart negotiations.
16: President Trump's envoys Steve Witkoff and Jared Kushner returning from a trip that started in Moscow and continued into Ukraine. The envoys say they had, quote, meaningful discussions in Kyiv about Ukraine peace talks. It's their latest push to end more than 4.5 years of Russia's full-scale invasion. Sunday marked the first time the U.S. envoys had traveled to Ukraine since President Trump returned to office with a pledge to solve the conflict.
14: Fox's Marion Rafferty. 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
18: Your VermilionCountyFirst.com weather forecast. For this evening, calls for partly cloudy skies, low temperature dropping down to about 61 degrees in the overnight. Tomorrow, calls for mostly sunny skies, high up around 90 in the afternoon. As we get into Tuesday evening, partly cloudy with a low down to 69 degrees. And finally, Wednesday, a chance of rain in the afternoon, mostly sunny, high near 94.
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1: Y'all, Mario, Courtney Lopez. More music headed your way right after a quick look at the buzz. Sounds like Tom Holland is set for life thanks to Spider-Man. Word is, when it's all said and done, he's likely going to have banked more than $100 million just for the latest installment. Good for him. Brand new day.
2: Good for him.
1: Yeah, Tom's salary alone was $20 million, but he gets a percentage of the profits. And since the movie's already made $2 billion, that's going to be somewhere in the 100 mil range. Not bad for a kid that started off Billy Elliot, tap dancing, and now he's slinging webs. I like him, so good for him.
2: Slinging webs, I like that.

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1: Alvaro Courtney Lopez. My wife getting ready to share some fresh in Cordo's Corner. What are we talking about today, honey?
2: Can't even say it. Back to school.
1: Gonna go back. Back to school. Okay, not joining in. All right. Mm-hmm. All right, back with Cordo's Corner in 10. Don't move.
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0: Mario Lopez.
1: Yo, Mario Courtney Lopez. Back to school season is here. And we're headed to Cordo's Corner for some fresh school-related life hacks. What you got, honey?
2: Oh, God, I'm just not ready for it. Well, these are hacks to help parents avoid burnout during the long school year.
1: Burnout.
3: Too late.
2: I'm already burnout. I haven't even started.
1: By the way, let me pause for a second. Don't we want them back in school so they're not at home hanging out?
2: No. Here's the thing.
3: I think it's just the initial...
2: It's a bittersweet thing because when they're back in school comes a ton of responsibilities. You have homework. Oh. You have a million emails that you're getting
1: from
2: the school. So there's a whole, like, it's nice the summer to have a break from that, but you do get the kids home. So it's, you know.
4: Are you their parent too?
1: Got it.
3: No, you both ignore the emails.
2: Yeah. Let go of perfectionism. Don't have unrealistic expectations for how meals, homework, or housework should look. Embrace

0: good enough.
1: Well, I'll tell you why I respectfully disagree. Because we need to make the kids help out with the housework. Even though they have school, practice, doesn't matter. That's one of their deals.
0: No, totally. But I'm a perfectionist, so when I want something to be turned in for myself, like when I volunteer and when I help, it's like I'm already there volunteering and putting my own money into it. Like, I shouldn't, you know, have to be 150%, you know, stuff like that. Automate the mornings. Get clothes picked out the night before and make lunches the night before to cut down on the morning chaos. That's we have uniforms, so it's great. But I do even set out the uniforms the night before, even though the kids know what they're wearing. Mm-hmm. And lunches, for sure. I try and get everything but the perishable stuff mm-hmm. made. So that I like the sandwiches to be fresh. Okay. But that does help. Set aside a little bit of me time, whether it's a short walk, a chapter of a book, a quick coffee inside a coffee shop with a friend. You have to take time for yourself.
1: Yep, that's a good one.
0: Mine are my workouts. Keep a shared digital family calendar so both spouse and teenage kids with phones can all see what's going on.
1: We're all on a text thread, aren't we? The whole fam?
0: Nobody reads anything, so this doesn't really work for our family.
2: Yeah, but you guys ultimately all get there.
0: Yeah. Don't overschedule extracurricular activities. Having too much going on besides school is a major burnout driver. You know, you like to do this.
1: Yes, I like to jam-pack the day.
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0: On Thursday, prepare to be bewitched. 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
1: You're all Mario Courtney Lopez. Almost time to head home for the night. Just one last thing to get to shortly. In the meantime, probably have enough time for a request or two. So if you got something you really want to hear, drop it in our mentions over on IG at On Mario Lopez.
0: Got a question for Mario? 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
1: All right, Mario Lopez here. Almost time to head home, but not before we squeeze in one last thing. Purple Rain is headed to Broadway. Yes. My favorite movies back in the day. Prince, of course, wrote and starred in this and had one of the most successful soundtracks of all time. Stage adaptation of the film. It's set to run at the Majestic in New York. It became a box office hit in the 80s with nearly $100 million worldwide earned and inspired a Grammy-winning album of the same name. The musical is going to feature over 20 of Prince's iconic hits, including When Doves Cry, I Would Die For You, and more. Previews begin on March 12, 2027, with opening night set for April 12th. Oh, totally going to see this!
0: Mario Lopez will be right back.
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11: I'm Sue Guzman. The NTSB giving an update Monday on the deadly Amazon cargo plane crash at Miami International Airport. Chair Jennifer Homendy said the deaths occurred when the plane struck a van with airplane personnel as it landed.
12: That was owned by Professional Ocean Service Corporation, which is a contract cleaning company for the airlines. In the van were seven persons on board.
11: Five were killed, five injured. This year marks the 25th anniversary of the September 11th terrorist attack. President Trump recalling Ground Zero in the aftermath.
13: And I went down there very shortly thereafter, the following day. You couldn't go down the same day, but like the following day, very, very quickly afterwards. And we worked long and hard. But it was just so terrible and so hopeless.
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15: Your VermilionCountyFirst.com weather forecast. For this evening, calls for partly cloudy skies. Low temperature dropping down to about 61 degrees in the overnight. Tomorrow, calls for mostly sunny skies. High up around 90 in the afternoon. As we get into Tuesday evening, partly cloudy with a low down to 69 degrees. And finally, Wednesday, a chance of rain in the afternoon. Mostly sunny. High near 94.
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1: All right, that's it. Thanks so much for hanging out with us. Allmario.com for more of our radio fun. Back to do it again tomorrow. Till then, Mario Courtney Lopez saying good night.

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1: News, I'm Ted Lindner. More U.S. strikes this weekend in retaliation for an Iranian attack on Saturday.
2: American attack aircraft opened fire on three Iranian oil tankers, disabling two, sinking one. Energy Secretary Chris Wright says more oil is now moving through the Strait of Hormuz, including 18 million barrels over a 24-hour period last week, but admitted the average is lower than that.
1: Fox's Lucas Tomlinson. The investigation continues in Miami after a deadly cargo plane crash Sunday that killed at least five people.
3: We were able to recover the flight data recorder and the cockpit voice recorder that is going back to the NTSB.
1: That's NTSB Chair Jennifer Homendy. That jet was operated for Amazon by 21 Air Cargo. 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
5: Your VermilionCountyFirst.com weather forecast. For this evening, calls for partly cloudy skies, low temperature dropping down to about 61 degrees in the overnight. Tomorrow, calls for mostly sunny skies, high up around 90 in the afternoon. As we get into Tuesday evening, partly cloudy with a low down to 69 degrees. And finally, Wednesday, a chance of rain in the afternoon, mostly sunny, high near 94.
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0: Cameron Whitcomb, Kingdom of Fear. 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

0: 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Hey, it's Marconi. 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

0: Dominic Fike, baby doll. 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

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Hey, it's Marconi. You know, if I were Sleeping Beauty, I would have killed the prince who woke me up. 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
5: I'm Sue Guzman. Houthi rebels launching attacks at oil facilities in Saudi Arabia, causing fires and injuring at least 73 civilians. This is the latest escalation between the Iranian-backed rebels and a key U.S. ally. Hurricane Lowell barreling toward Hawaii. It's expected to bring flooding winds and rains to the state's western islands. Officials with an update on the cargo plane crash in Miami that left five people dead.
6: We were able to recover the flight data recorder and the cockpit voice recorder that is going back to the NTSB.
5: NTSB Chair Jennifer Homendy and the pilot of a small plane died after it crashed in Titusville, Florida, Monday. Interim Police Chief T.J. Wright.
7: It's unknown exactly what caused the plane to go down or anything like that, but the initial reports was the plane made contact with the power lines.
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9: Your VermilionCountyFirst.com weather forecast currently calls for partly cloudy skies with a low temperature hovering around 61 degrees. Later on this morning, we'll have a mostly sunny day, high up around 90 in the afternoon. As we get into Tuesday evening, should have partly cloudy skies roll in with a low temperature down to 69 in the overnight. And finally, Wednesday, a chance of rain in the afternoon, mostly sunny, high near 94.
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0: Alex Warren with Ordinary here on D102 to kick things off on this Tuesday morning for the big show. My name is Garrett Fields, filling in for Tommy B, who is out on vacation for just the next couple of days. He's going to be back on Thursday, so no worries there. He'll be back soon enough, but we're going to be hanging out like we always do, playing today's best music, getting ready for the day ahead of us, and having some fun while doing so. So stay tuned here on D102. More of today's best music on the way.
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0: Got to keep the Swifties happy out there here on Z102 on the Big Show on this Tuesday morning. It is September 8th. My name is Garrett Fields. Hoping everybody had a great Labor Day weekend. I sure did. Got to, you know, hang out with family and friends and have lots of fun. I live down in Westville, and it's a big deal down there if you didn't know. So hope everybody had a great Labor Day weekend. And if you had yesterday off, hey, we got to thank labor for that, all those labor unions. Years and years and years ago, almost 100 years ago, even more than 100 years ago, making sure that you know, we are getting properly compensated for all the hard work that we put in. And, of course, getting us those five-day weeks, work weeks, I should say, and the two-day weekends, 40-hour work weeks, all that different stuff. So, got to say, Labor Day, one of my favorite holidays. Hope it was a great one for you yesterday. And stay tuned here on D102. We got Chapel Roan and more of today's best music on the way.
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0: More of today's best music here on D102. That was Olivia Dean with So Easy to Fall in Love. That's right. We're hanging out here on D102. Having a great time so far on this Tuesday morning. It is the big show. 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

0: D102, today's best music for you on this sunny Tuesday morning, and it's going to be a hot one out there for us. High temperature up around 92 degrees today, so if you're working outside, make sure you're staying safe, staying hydrated, finding some shade when you can. And if you're working inside today, listen, this is one of those days you're going to be thankful for, because you get to cozy up next to that fan or maybe up next to that AC and not have to deal with the heat out there. So again, just want to make sure everybody's staying safe while they're tuned in here on D102 as we cruise on through the big show. My name is Garrett Fields, filling in for Timmy B, who is out on vacation this week. Actually, he's going to be back on Thursday morning, so you only have to deal with me for a couple of days. But again, he will be back on Thursday morning. Hopefully he's having a good time wherever he is. So we got to get into a check of the local news with Steve Brandy, who is standing by with a VermilionCountyFirst.com newscast. And this report of the local news is all brought to you by Menards, dedicated to service and quality, located at 36 East West Newell Road in Danville.
1: From the VermilionCountyFirst.com news studios, I'm Steve Brandy. Well, legislation recently filed in the Illinois House would allow high school student athletes to transfer with full eligibility if both the sending and receiving schools provide written consent. Illinois High School Association Executive Director Craig Anderson said he did not hear from State Rep. Janet Yang Rohr before she filed House Bill 5808 back on August 25th.
2: It would be quite a difference from our current policy and bylaws, residence and transfer bylaws that kind of dictate whether transfer students are eligible.
1: Anderson said the bill puts pressure on principals to make decisions about transfers.
2: Now they're the ones who are establishing the guidance of transfer students and making those ultimate decisions.
1: Currently, the IHSA makes decisions about transfer student eligibility. Anderson said he is open to conversation and hoped to share why the IHSA's current processes are in place. Speaking of athletes, let's talk about one from Bismarck, and that was written about in the Bailey Buzz column, Jennifer Bailey's Bailey Buzz column, in the News Gazette, also available on VermilionCountyFirst.com. Ethan Giles, a Bismarck-Henning junior high school student who recently won the 100 and 200 meters in the IESA state track meet. Well, now a sign entering Bismarck acknowledges that. Jennifer Bailey talks about that again in the Bailey Buzz. Go to VermilionCountyFirst.com. 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I'm Steve Brandy.
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6: I'm CJ Papa. Canada imposing new tariffs totaling about $20 billion on U.S. goods crossing the border. It's to counter the move from President Trump, who slapped new levies on our neighbors to the north. Hurricane Lowell thrashing Hawaii. Fox Weather's Britta Merwin.
7: We're going to squeeze out inches of rain, and that will lead to a threat from mudslides and landslides, which we've already had reports of that on the island of Oahu.
6: Fox Weather's Katie Byrne joins us from Kauai.
8: Power is out for almost the entire island in Kauai. It is very dark, and the storm surge is moving in.
6: Houthi rebels backed by Iran attacked Saudi Arabia, starting fires at oil facilities, wounding at least 73 people, that from officials. The Kingdom's Energy Ministry says operations at oil facilities and utilities were temporarily suspended. Houthi-run TV reports Saudi Arabia retaliates with strikes in Yemen. 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
10: Your VermilionCountyFirst.com weather forecast for this morning calls for lots of sunshine, going to have a high temperature reaching up around 92 degrees in the afternoon. Later on this evening, we'll have partly cloudy skies roll in with a low down to 69 in the overnight. And finally, tomorrow on Wednesday, looks like we're going to have a mostly sunny day with a slight chance of rain and thunderstorms rolling into the area in the afternoon, high up around 94.

0: It's the Backstreet Boys with Bottle Up here on D102 as we cruise on through the big show. My name is Garrett Fields, playing today's best music, having some fun so far on the big show this Tuesday morning. Again, hope everybody had a fantastic weekend. It was a 3-day weekend for a lot of people out there with Labor Day yesterday. And I'm not from Westville. I'm from Tilton, but I live in Westville currently. And it's a big deal down there. It's always fun. All the golf carts out. The Labor Day Parade, of course, is fantastic down in Westville. They had a really good one in Danville as well yesterday, as Hoopston had theirs earlier in the weekend. And it's always great to see people popping out, having some fun, and just celebrating Labor Day weekend all throughout Vermilion County. Saw lots of pictures, and I had lots of fun myself as well, hanging out with family and friends. So hoping it was a good one for you. This 2026 Labor Day weekend is officially over, and we are back to work here on D102. Real quick, want to talk about some Fighting Illini football. Hey, their next game, they're going to be coming up, this Saturday, September 12th, as they take on the Duke Blue Devils, with pregame starting at 11:30 a.m., and kickoff is scheduled for 2:30 p.m. That is going to be at Memorial Stadium, taking on the Duke Blue Devils, so tune in for that game and for the pregame as well. We'll see if the Fighting Illini can start off their season 2-0. Their next two games are at Memorial Stadium, so three home games to start the season. We should take advantage of that and enter the season 3-0, hopefully, as we take on Ohio State. That's going to be coming up on Saturday, September 26th. So, again, this is all, you know, happening right here on D102, your home for Fighting Illini football, and it's all presented by Culver's, Patriot Motors, Danville Mass Transit, United Way of Danville Area, DP Supply, Lakeview College of Nursing, and Express Employment Professionals. 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Another full season here on D102. And if you want to find the entire schedule, head on over to VermilionCountyFirst.com. 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

0: Michelle Branch and the New Radicals here on D102 with the Game of Love. My name is Garrett Fields, hanging out with you on the big show this Tuesday morning, filling in for Tommy B, who is out on vacation. I'll be with you today and tomorrow before he gets back on a Thursday morning, and we're back to, you know, regularly scheduled programming. So it looks like we're going to have a mostly sunny day ahead of us. High temperature up around 92 in the afternoon, a hot one for us today. Later on this evening, partly cloudy skies and a low temperature down to about 69 in the overnight. And then tomorrow, another hot day, actually a little bit hotter with a high temperature up around 94 degrees. We are going to have a chance of rain and thunderstorms roll into the area in kind of like the mid-afternoon and early evening. And then Wednesday evening, likely showers and possible thunderstorms throughout the overnight with the low down to 67. And that's going to help cool off things significantly, because as we look ahead to Thursday, that's when we're going to get a high temperature only up to about 82 in the afternoon with a low down to about 57 in Thursday's overnight. So that fall weather is just around the corner, but it's kind of interesting because it's like fall and summer, just kind of taking blows and, of course, fighting back and forth. And listen, I would prefer a fall weather one, that one. So anyways, we're hanging out here on D102. We got to get into a check of the local news with Steve Brandy, who is standing by for the VermilionCountyFirst.com newscast.
1: From the VermilionCountyFirst.com news studios, I'm Steve Brandy. He's been known for years for his work on WCIA Channel 3. Now, Brandon Morano has been hired by Operation Honor Guard founder Rich Darby to be executive director of the operation that puts top-notch uniforms on American Honor Guard troops. As Darby has told us many times, it all began over a decade ago when he saw an Honor Guard troop at a veteran's funeral in not-so-good hand-me-down uniforms. Darby wanted that to change, and we're reminded every year on Giving Day in May, he's made it change big time. Morano recalled that during his time at WSIL, he came across something called Operation Honor Guard. Then one day up here talking with Rich Darby, he had an aha moment.
2: I told him we used to do stuff in Southern Illinois with another charity called Operation Honor Guard. And he goes, nope, that's the same one. I said, oh, we've been working together forever then, you know.
1: Morano served in the Air Force 2009 to 24 at a Scots Air Force base down near St. Louis, including two stints of service in the Middle East, much of his work as an in-flight refueler, and at a funeral for one of his military buddies from his Afghanistan days. Morano realized all veterans should have full military detail and rights at their funerals. He says that's where the American Legion and VFW Honor Guards come in. Morano says he'll grow Operation Honor Guard through the media, social media, grants, through corporations, especially those with military connections. And he appreciates Rich Darby trusting him.
2: By putting his faith in me to grow this organization, I'm not going to let that fail. When he called and first told me about the position, he said he was writing the job description, and he told me, he goes, man, when I was writing this, I couldn't think of anybody but you.
1: Morano says there's no reason Operation Honor Guard cannot be seen on the same plane as veterans organizations like Wounded Warrior Project or Folds of Honor. I'm Steve Brandy.
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16: Your VermilionCountyFirst.com weather forecast. For this morning, calls for lots of sunshine, going to have a high temperature reaching up around 92 degrees in the afternoon. Later on this evening, we'll have partly cloudy skies roll in with a low down to 69 in the overnight. And finally, tomorrow on Wednesday, looks like we're going to have a mostly sunny day with a slight chance of rain and thunderstorms rolling into the area in the afternoon, high up around 94.
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0: Somber with Homewrecker here on D102. Today's best music for you. It's Garrett Fields hanging out, cruising on through this Tuesday morning, September 8th. And don't look now, but we are a week away from the middle of September. It feels like September literally just started. And I think it's because Labor Day weekend, obviously Labor Day always falls on the first Monday of September. Well, this year it was the latest it could possibly be, with, of course, the first being on a Tuesday. And then the subsequent Monday would fall on the 7th. So I always, equate Labor Day with like very early in September, but it's kind of late. It's the latest that it could have been. That it possibly could have been. So it feels like, time is just flying on by. It feels like September literally just started, like, not even a couple of days ago. So hope everybody's having a great time out there here on D102 as we cruise on through this Tuesday morning, tuning in here to The Big Show, filling in for Tommy B, who's out on vacation. And don't forget, we're streaming 24-7, VermilionCountyFirst.com. All thanks to Cabinet City Granite and Marble in Tilton. Stay tuned here on D102. We're going to have more of today's best music. We're also going to be playing some Cheap Thrills trivia coming up in the next hour or so, and so much more right here on D102. It's The Big Show. 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

0: D102, your home for today's best music. My name is Garrett Fields, hanging out with you as we cruise on through this Tuesday morning on The Big Show. That's right, it's always fun filling in for Tommy B here on The Big Show. Of course, talking about all of the different things that we have coming up throughout the area. Coming up in a bit, we're going to be talking about Now, a night out for working women. That's coming up here very shortly. In just about 16 days, so just over 2 weeks away. So we'll have more information on that event. And right now we're going to get into a check of the local news with Steve Brandy. He's standing by in the VermilionCountyFirst.com newsroom.
1: From the VermilionCountyFirst.com news studios, I'm Steve Brandy. Well, legislation recently filed in the Illinois House would allow high school student athletes to transfer with full eligibility if both the sending and receiving schools provide written consent. Illinois High School Association Executive Director Craig Anderson said he did not hear from State Rep. Janet Yang Rohr before she filed House Bill 5808 back on August 25th.
2: It would be quite a difference from our current policy and bylaws, residence and transfer bylaws that kind of dictate whether transfer students are eligible.
1: Anderson said the bill puts pressure on principals to make decisions about transfers.
2: Now they're the ones who are establishing the guidance of transfer students and making those ultimate decisions.
1: Currently, the IHSA makes decisions about transfer student eligibility. Anderson said he is open to conversation and hoped to share why the IHSA's current processes are in place. Speaking of athletes, let's talk about one from Bismarck, and that was written about in the Bailey Buzz column, Jennifer Bailey's Bailey Buzz column, in the News Gazette, also available on VermilionCountyFirst.com. Ethan Giles, a Bismarck Henning Junior High School student who recently won the 100 and 200 meters in the IESA state track meet. Well, now a sign entering Bismarck acknowledges that. Jennifer Bailey talks about that again in the Bailey Buzz. Go to VermilionCountyFirst.com. 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I'm Steve Brandy.
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11: Canada is imposing tariffs as high as 50% on milk, steel, and aluminum products, 20% on cheese, paper, or household appliances. 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
12: Fox's Alex Hogan, Hawaii under a state of emergency as Hurricane Lowell closes in as a Category 2 storm. Fox Weather's Mike Seidel is in Kalaua, Hawaii on the island of Kauai.
13: Winds have gusted down nearby Lihue Airport to 84 miles an hour, sustained at 55. Looking at the waves, they're forecasting 15 to 20, even some 25 footers. But the whole area is underwater. There's a lot of debris.
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15: Your VermilionCountyFirst.com weather forecast for this morning calls for lots of sunshine, going to have a high temperature reaching up around 92 degrees in the afternoon. Later on this evening, we'll have partly cloudy skies roll in with a low down to 69 in the overnight. And finally, tomorrow on Wednesday, looks like we're going to have a mostly sunny day with a slight chance of rain and thunderstorms rolling into the area in the afternoon, high up around 94.
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Ariana Grande with Hate That I Made You Love Me here on D102 on this Tuesday morning. We are cruising on through the big show, and I got to say, I have a little bit of a hot take. I'm actually more of a fan of her lower register than I am of her whistle tones. I know that might be sacrilegious to a lot of Ariana Grande fans out there, but love that song and love that lower register. I love all of her music, but still, Hate That I Made You Love Me, a new one from her. I think it released, in the past, month and a half, and we've been playing it a lot here on D102. So I think it's time we get into something that we like to play here on the big show. That's right. It's Cheap Thrills Trivia, all brought to you by Rawhide Meat Company. 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It just tastes better. Okay, today's question for Cheap Thrills Trivia is 4 out of 5 men say they have not bought one of these for their partner, but 2 out of 3 women would love to get one. 4 out of 5 men say that they have not bought one of these for their partner, but 2 out of 3 women would love to get one. What is it? Post the correct answer before it's revealed on air for a chance to qualify for this week's weekend prize pack drawing. This is Facebook only, or at least for today and tomorrow. I'm doing Facebook only, no call-ins. So again, a chance to qualify for this week's weekend prize pack drawing over on our D102 Facebook page. Go and put the correct answer under the Cheap Thrills Trivia question for today under that post. 4 out of 5 men say that they have not bought one of these for their partner, but 2 out of 3 women would love to get one. What is it? Again, go put that answer down on our Facebook post for Cheap Thrills Trivia, all brought to you by Rawhide Meat Company in Danville. It just tastes better.

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0: Olivia Dean with A Man I Need here on D102 as we cruise on through this Tuesday morning on The Big Show. My name is Garrett Fields, playing today's best music. I think it's time we get into an answer. That's right, Cheap Thrills Trivia, all brought to you by Rawhide Meat Company, located over at 618 North Vermilion Street in Danville. Better meals start with the basics, whether it's chicken, ground beef, pork, steaks. They have all of the different meats. They also have twice-baked potatoes. They have other sides. They have sauces. They have seasonings. They have everything that you need to get you on your way for a great-tasting breakfast, lunch, dinner, whatever it is. It's Rawhide Meat Company. It just tastes better. And we got to get into the answer real quick. The question earlier was 4 out of 5 men say they have not bought one of these for their partner, but 2 out of 3 women would love to get one. And what is that? That is a vehicle. So if you answered a vehicle on our D102 Facebook post, you actually have a chance to qualify for this week's weekend prize pack drawing. I'm going to go over there and select up to 5 random qualifiers. But again, the answer was a vehicle, a car. I'll take either one of those answers. And unfortunately, I have not been in the position, the financial position, to buy my wife one of these cars that this question is referring to. But, you know, maybe in the future that would be nice. I have gotten her windows tinted, so that should count for something. So, but yeah, again, that is the answer for today's Cheap Thrills trivia question, all presented by Rawhide Meat Company in Danville. I'm going to go over there to our Facebook post and select up to 5 random qualifiers for this week's weekend prize pack drawing. And right now I'm going to send you over to Steve Brandy, who is standing by in the VermilionCountyFirst.com newsroom with a newscast. And this report is all brought to you by CrossPoint Human Services. 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
1: From the VermilionCountyFirst.com news studios, I'm Steve Brandy. Well, legislation recently filed in the Illinois House would allow high school student athletes to transfer with full eligibility if both the sending and receiving schools provide written consent. Illinois High School Association Executive Director Craig Anderson said he did not hear from State Rep. Janet Yang Rohr before she filed House Bill 5808 back on August 25th.
2: It would be quite a difference from our current policy and bylaws, residence and transfer bylaws, that kind of dictate whether transfer students are eligible.
1: Anderson said the bill puts pressure on principals to make decisions about transfers.
2: Now, they're the ones who are establishing the guidance of transfer students and making those ultimate decisions.
1: Currently, the IHSA makes decisions about transfer student eligibility. Anderson said he is open to conversation and hoped to share why the IHSA's current processes are in place. Speaking of athletes, let's talk about one from Bismarck, and that was written about in the Bailey Buzz column, Jennifer Bailey's Bailey Buzz column, in the News Gazette, also available on VermilionCountyFirst.com. Ethan Giles, a Bismarck Henning Junior High School student who recently won the 100 and 200 meters in the IESA state track meet. While now a sign entering Bismarck, acknowledges that. Jennifer Bailey talks about that again in the Bailey Buzz. Go to VermilionCountyFirst.com. 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I'm Steve Brandy.
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0: 2-1 lead heading to the eighth turned into a 4-3 loss to the Brewers. Matthew Boyd was great for the first seven innings, but then he issued a walk and gave up a double to begin the eighth. Ryan Zephyrjohn then gave up a two-run single, and Milwaukee tacked on one more after that. Pete Crow Armstrong homered with two out in the ninth, but it didn't matter. The Cubs fall a half game behind the Phillies for the top wild card. The Cardinals lost to the Giants 5-4 in 11 innings. Both teams scored in the 10th, then the Cardinals failed to score in their half of the 11th, pushing the door wide open for San Francisco. Alec Burleson hit a home run in a losing effort. Cardinals and Giants again tonight, 7:50 on WDAN. The White Sox had the day off. Cleveland lost, extending the Sox American League Central Division lead to 3 games. Tonight it's the White Sox and Pirates on the South Side. It's week one of the NFL season. The Colts will be home to take on the Ravens on Sunday afternoon. Coach Shane Steichen says he expects receiver Alec Pierce to play after offseason surgery to address a bad ankle. Don't forget, K-Rock is your home for Colts football in Danville once again this season. You can catch coverage of Sunday's game at 11. The Bears open their season Sunday afternoon at Carolina. I'm RJ Crace. That's your local Sports Minute.
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2: Your VermilionCountyFirst.com weather forecast. For this morning, calls for lots of sunshine, going to have a high temperature reaching up around 92 degrees in the afternoon. Later on this evening, we'll have partly cloudy skies roll in with a low down to 69 in the overnight. And finally, tomorrow on Wednesday, looks like we're going to have a mostly sunny day with a slight chance of rain and thunderstorms rolling into the area in the afternoon, high up around 94.
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0: Zara Larson with Midnight Sun here on D102. Today's best music for you as we get more sunshine creeping in throughout the day. When I was getting up for the big show this morning, I forgot what it's like to wake up when it's still pretty dark out, but we got some sunshine throughout the area, and it's going to be a very sunny day, high up around 92 degrees. So definitely make sure you're staying cool out there if you're working outside today. And I want to make sure you're staying safe while you're tuned in here on D102. Real quick, want to give a big shout-out to today's qualifiers for the weekend prize pack drawing. Congratulations to Ed Barney, Julie Tater Howard, Krista Morgan, Tracy Pickett, and Tanya Cook. Those were today's qualifiers for the weekend prize pack drawing. So good luck to them, and we'll see if they actually do win that weekend prize pack drawing on Friday morning. Tommy B will be back to do that drawing. So real quick, I want to talk about a night out for working women. It's coming up on Thursday, September 24th. That's just 16 days away, a little over 2 weeks away. 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

0: Rihanna and Calvin Harris here on D102 with more of today's best music for us. That one called We Found Love. Of course, you know that, though. That's considered a throwback now, I would say, about 13 years old, 14 years old song right there. And, man, that song reminds me of high school. That was always big in the school dances. So playing it for you here on D102 as we cruise on through this Tuesday morning, getting ready for the day ahead of us. Hey, if you're taking classes out at Danville Area Community College, just want to let you know they're not going to be open until 10 a.m. this morning due to a main water break. So DAC is not going to be open until 10 a.m. this morning due to a main water break. Want to make sure everybody out there who's tuned in on D102 that's taking classes out there gets the word out. So, again, not open until 10 a.m. this morning. So stay tuned here on D102. We got more of today's best music on the way. Right now we're going to check in with Steve Brandy, who's standing by with a report of the local news from the VermilionCountyFirst.com newsroom.
1: From the VermilionCountyFirst.com news studios, I'm Steve Brandy. Well, legislation recently filed in the Illinois House would allow high school student athletes to transfer with full eligibility if both the sending and receiving schools provide written consent. Illinois High School Association Executive Director Craig Anderson said he did not hear from State Rep. Janet Yang Rohr before she filed House Bill 5808 back on August 25th.
2: It would be quite a difference from our current policy and bylaws, residence and transfer bylaws that kind of dictate whether transfer students are eligible.
1: Anderson said the bill puts pressure on principals to make decisions about transfers.
2: Now they're the ones who are establishing the guidance of transfer students and making those ultimate decisions.
1: Currently, the IHSA makes decisions about transfer student eligibility. Anderson said he is open to conversation and hoped to share why the IHSA's current processes are in place. Speaking of athletes, let's talk about one from Bismarck, and that was written about in the Bailey Buzz column, Jennifer Bailey's Bailey Buzz column, in the News Gazette, also available on VermilionCountyFirst.com. Ethan Giles, a Bismarck Henning Junior High School student who recently won the 100 and 200 meters in the IESA state track meet, while now a sign entering Bismarck, acknowledges that. Jennifer Bailey talks about that again in the Bailey Buzz. Go to VermilionCountyFirst.com. 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I'm Steve Brandy.
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8: News. I'm CJ Papa. Goods from Canada will cost you more.
9: Canada is framing new tariffs that went into effect overnight as dollar-for-dollar retaliation. 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
8: Fox's Alexandria Hoff at the White House amounts to about $20 billion. Hurricane Lowell hammering Hawaii. Fox Brothers' Mike Seidel in the thick of the storm from Kalua on the south side of Kauai.
10: Asphalt that's been picked up from the street and lifted over here. There is debris everywhere, rocks, boulders, trees. A storm surge of 2 to 4 feet. And that's going to start backing out.
8: On primary day in New Hampshire, the winners will run for a U.S. Senate in November. 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
0: Your VermilionCountyFirst.com weather forecast. For this morning, calls for lots of sunshine, going to have a high temperature reaching up around 92 degrees in the afternoon. Later on this evening, we'll have partly cloudy skies roll in with a low down to 69 in the overnight. And finally, tomorrow on Wednesday, looks like we're going to have a mostly sunny day with a slight chance of rain and thunderstorms rolling into the area in the afternoon, high up around 94.
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Sabrina Carpenter with Please, Please, Please here on D102 with Garrett Fields hanging out with you on The Big Show this Tuesday morning, September 8th. Hard to believe. We're just a week away from the middle of September, man. It is flying on by the year of 2026. Before we know it, it's going to be 2027. I was thinking about this the other day. You know how there's some years that just don't look real? Like the way that the numbers fall, it just doesn't look real. Like you write it and it just feels weird. It's the best way that I can describe it. I feel like 2027 is one of those years. Like those numbers put together just doesn't look right. I feel like every year so far in the 2020s has felt somewhat normal, but you know, at least writing it down. But my goodness, 2027 just around the corner, man. It's time is flying on by. It's a little bit scary, but I'll just, you know, leave it there.

0: September 16th as we kick off their fundraising campaign. It's going to be another great one. The United Way of the Danville area always doing amazing things throughout our community. So, again, tune in for the United Way radio takeover right here on D102 Wednesday, September 16th.
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0: Justin Bieber with Ghost here on D102. Today's best music for you as we continue on. It's Tuesday morning, September 8th. Hard to believe that we're just flying on through the year of 2026. Flying on through the month of September. Feels like just yesterday was the beginning, but we're already a week away from the halfway point of September. Either way, I'm trying not to get too depressed thinking about it because September is one of my favorite months and I don't want it to go so quick. So hanging out here on T102 playing today's best music. We got to get into a check of the local news with Steve Brandy, who's standing by. And this report of the local news is all brought to you by Menards, dedicated to service and quality, located at 36 East West Newell Road in Danville.
1: From the VermilionCountyFirst.com news studios, I'm Steve Brandy. Well, legislation recently filed in the Illinois House would allow high school student athletes to transfer with full eligibility if both the sending and receiving schools provide written consent. Illinois High School Association Executive Director Craig Anderson said he did not hear from State Rep. Janet Yang Rohr before she filed House Bill 5808 back on August 25th.
2: It would be quite a difference from our current policy and bylaws, residence and transfer bylaws that kind of dictate whether transfer students are eligible.
1: Anderson said the bill puts pressure on principals to make decisions about transfers.
2: Now they're the ones who are establishing the guidance of transfer students and making those ultimate decisions.
1: Currently, the IHSA makes decisions about transfer student eligibility. Anderson said he is open to conversation and hoped to share why the IHSA's current processes are in place. Speaking of athletes, let's talk about one from Bismarck, and that was written about in the Bailey Buzz column, Jennifer Bailey's Bailey Buzz column in the News Gazette, also available on VermilionCountyFirst.com. Ethan Giles, a Bismarck Henning Junior High School student who recently won the 100 and 200 meters in the IESA state track meet, while now a sign entering Bismarck, acknowledges that. Jennifer Bailey talks about that again in the Bailey Buzz. Go to VermilionCountyFirst.com. 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I'm Steve Brandy.
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9: We are Fox Sports! The Cubs couldn't get it done in the final couple of innings in Milwaukee as a 2-1 lead heading to the eighth turned into a 4-3 loss to the Brewers. Matthew Boyd was great for the first seven innings, but then he issued a walk and gave up a double to begin the eighth. Ryan Zephyrjohn then gave up a two-run single, and Milwaukee tacked on one more after that. Pete Crow Armstrong homered with two out in the ninth, but it didn't matter. The Cubs fall a half game behind the Phillies for the top wild card. The Cardinals lost to the Giants 5-4 in 11 innings. Both teams scored in the 10th, then the Cardinals failed to score in their half of the 11th, pushing the door wide open for San Francisco. Alec Burleson hit a home run in a losing effort. Cardinals and Giants again tonight, 7:50 on WDAN. The White Sox had the day off. Cleveland lost, extending the Sox American League Central Division lead to three games. Tonight it's the White Sox and Pirates on the South Side. It's week one of the NFL season. The Colts will be home to take on the Ravens on Sunday afternoon. Coach Shane Steichen says he expects receiver Alec Pierce to play after offseason surgery to address a bad ankle. Don't forget, K-Rock is your home for Colts football in Danville once again this season. You can catch coverage of Sunday's game at 11. The Bears open their season Sunday afternoon at Carolina. I'm RJ Crace. That's your local Sports Minute.
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10: Your VermilionCountyFirst.com weather forecast for this morning calls for lots of sunshine and of a high temperature reaching up around 92 degrees in the afternoon. Later on this evening, we'll have partly cloudy skies roll in with a low down to 69 in the overnight. And finally, tomorrow on Wednesday, looks like we're going to have a mostly sunny day with a slight chance of rain and thunderstorms rolling into the area in the afternoon, high up around 94.
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0: Olivia Rodrigo with Drop Dead here on D102. Today's best music for you on this Tuesday morning. 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See what they have in store over there. We're going to be wrapping things up here in just a little bit. Before we do that, I want to talk about the VIP of the day. Congratulations to Amy Graff. I hope I'm saying that correctly. It's spelled G-R-A-E-F of Savoy, Illinois. Amy Graff of Savoy, Illinois. You are today's winner of the $20 cash prize from Longview Bank. 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So again, this is something that Longview Bank and us here at D102, we're doing every single weekday throughout the year of 2026. So get those nominations in by emailing names and hometowns to D102VIP@longviewbank.com, and you never know, you could be the next VIP of the day. So real quick, obviously, before we wrap things up on the big show, we got to get into some Who Cares news.
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0: That's right. It's Who Cares news here on D102 on this Tuesday morning, September 8th. It looks like Ciara is expecting her fifth child, her fourth with husband Russell Wilson. Of course, Russell Wilson, the former quarterback of the Seahawks and I believe the Giants. He's played for a couple other teams, the Broncos. I'm not sure where he's at right now, to be honest. He could be out of the league. I haven't been paying attention to his career lately. But the couple revealed the news Sunday on Instagram, posting a video of Ciara hanging white t-shirts on a clothesline, ending with a onesie for the new arrival. Both held up five fingers playfully with Ciara joking, I guess. Wilson had publicly pushed for Cinco for over a year. So congratulations to Russell Wilson and Ciara for expecting their fifth child. Other news, looks like King Charles sent a letter to senior British officials confirming that Harry and Meghan remain non-working royals following their return to the UK. The letter states that the couple are akin to private citizens with commercial and charitable interests. They stepped down from royal duties in 2020, moving to the US. They recently returned to Britain. So I don't really care about that. That is probably one of the stories of Who Cares news that truly, who does care about that? I know there's a lot of people who do care about the royal family, but I'm not that big of a fan of them. So we're hanging out here on D102. That's going to wrap it up for the Who Cares news segment. Now we got to get into some birthdays. Let me see who we're saying happy birthday to here on D102. All right, looks like we're saying happy birthday to just a few people today. Looks like happy birthday to Mark Lyman, Brandon Collins, and Camden Shipman. So happy birthday to you from us here at D102. You hope you have a great day on this September 8th day, and we appreciate you tuning in here on D102. That is going to wrap it up for myself, Garrett Fields, hanging out with you on this Tuesday morning for the big show. I'll be back tomorrow to fill in for Tommy B once more before he's back on Thursday morning. So just one more day that you have with me, that you have to put up with me here on D102. So thanks for tuning in and jamming out to today's best music, playing some Cheap Thrills trivia, listening to Who Cares news, and getting ready for the day ahead of us. We got more of today's best music lined up for you. I'll be back during the noon hour for the Back in the Day Cafe. And then after that, hey, I'll see you back here tomorrow morning on the big show.
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19: Yeah.
18: So when we bring them up on the steel, they lay their hands on it, they tell us their story. A lot of people weep and cry. It's an amazing and emotional time. It really is. And for us to do it, it's a blessing.
19: Yeah.
18: Because our mantra, never forget and always remember.
17: For the terror attack 25-year anniversary, Canada hits the U.S. with retaliatory tariffs 20 to 50% on U.S. steel, dairy, a range of goods, but seafood and Maine lobster exempt. New Hampshire, a primary day. Democrat Congressman Chris Pappas at risk of losing to a DSA challenger. Kauai getting slammed by winds of Cat 2 Hurricane Lowell. Most of the power is out on the Garden Isle. 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
0: Your VermilionCountyFirst.com weather forecast. For this morning, calls for lots of sunshine, going to have a high temperature reaching up around 92 degrees in the afternoon. Later on this evening, we'll have partly cloudy skies roll in with a low down to 69 in the overnight. And finally, tomorrow on Wednesday, looks like we're going to have a mostly sunny day with the slight chance of rain and thunderstorms rolling into the area in the afternoon, high up around 94.
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What's going on? It's Molly J. Hope you had a fantastic Labor Day weekend. Back to the grind. It might be a little daunting at first, but we can get through it together. I promise.

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0: Somber, my body isn't ready. It's Molly J. Well, since it happened at the very start of the three-day weekend, maybe you missed it, or maybe it was the main topic of conversation at the barbecue this weekend. But Thursday night on an American Airlines flight to from Dallas to Newark, they were forced to divert to Baltimore, Washington after an in-flight emergency unfolded. Author Lane Lundin, who is 67 years old, he is a passenger from Tucson, allegedly launched into a violent, belligerent tirade involving some racial and homophobic slurs towards flight attendants and nearby passengers. His behavior escalated to physical assault. Quick thinking passenger intervened, used zip ties and duct tape provided by the cabin crew to secure him to his seat until they were able to land. I can't make this up. I'm sure you've seen the picture floating around social media, but wouldn't that be a scene? You wake up from your in-flight nap to see a guy next to you all covered in duct tape.
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0: I've got.
1: Well, the people have talked and Spider-Man still reigns supreme. 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
0: News. I'm CJ Papa. The latest Fox News power rankings are revealed this morning,
10: showing Democrats are closer than Republicans to gaining the House majority, but they're not there yet. 17 seats still toss-ups. Our rankings also show voters are not sold on either party's plans to get inflation under control. A recent Reuters survey finds voters are more likely to support Trump's crackdown on crime and immigration compared to how he's handling Iran and inflation.
0: Fox's Mark Meredith. Hurricane Lowell pummeling parts of western Hawaii.
11: Pacific right now is kind of back to where it should be, but we have a storm surge of 3 to 4 feet and rainfall, not a major problem, 2 to 4 inches. The higher peaks picked up as much as 14 inches of rain.
0: That's Fox Weather's Mike Seidel in the thick of the storm on the south side of Kauai. 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
13: Your VermilionCountyFirst.com weather forecast for this morning calls for lots of sunshine, going to have a high temperature reaching up around 92 degrees in the afternoon. Later on this evening, we'll have partly cloudy skies roll in with a low down to 69 in the overnight. And finally, tomorrow on Wednesday, looks like we're going to have a mostly sunny day with a slight chance of rain and thunderstorms rolling into the area in the afternoon, high up around 94.
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1: Malcolm Todd, it's Earrings, it's Molly J. Well, Gary Oldman has some juicy news. The next James Bond has reportedly been chosen, and he's hoping it's his co-star, Jack Loudon, from Slow Horses. In a recent chat with Canada's The Morning Show, he said that it's been rumored that Loudon is on the short list. They have picked him, and they have made their choice, but they're not announcing it yet. So my fingers are crossed that it is Jack. Either way, that's super cool, the fact that we have a brand new James Bond, and we're looking forward to seeing exactly who that is.
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0: Billie Eilish, Birds of a Feather, it's Molly J. Well, Patrick Mahomes Sr. is apparently trying to get the green light from a Texas judge to travel and cheer on his son during the NFL games this season. He's currently on probation from a DWI arrest back in February of 2024. He wants to attend matches in Kansas City, Las Vegas, and Cincinnati. Whether or not this is going to be pushed through by the judge is a whole nother story, but, you know, don't do dumb things because then you get dumb consequences.
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0: Taylor Swift, I knew it. I knew you. Remember when you used to go to the electronics store and you'd pick up like the CDs, or even better, you'd buy like 10 of them for a dollar online? Well, I guess CD sales are on the rise again with a surprising twist. It's Gen Z and millennials that are driving the trend. Yeah, the first half of this year, sales in the U.S. jumped by 16%, outpacing vinyl's modest 2.4% increase, which is crazy. I just want to know is how are people listening to these CDs? I've got like files and files and files of CDs from my past, but I have no way to play them. So if you have a CD player, a Walkman, a Discman, whatever, I want to know. And you're buying CDs, tell me how you're listening to them.
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10: Therese Crowley, how bad was the air at Ground Zero? New York Mayor Zohran Mamdani releasing 170,000 city documents from years before workers started falling ill from deadly effects after 9/11.
11: These are documents that show what the city knew about the toxic air around Ground Zero, when they knew it, and how they acted to limit liability.
10: With asbestos found nearly everywhere tested, the unsealing settles lawsuits from 9/11 Health Watch before the 25-year anniversary of the terror attacks. Chicago caps off the most peaceful summer since 65 with 30 shootings, 8 dead, better than last Labor Day. Canada hits the U.S. with retaliatory tariffs on American steel, dairy, and a range of goods, but seafood and Maine lobster exempt. 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
13: Your VermilionCountyFirst.com weather forecast. For this morning, calls for lots of sunshine, going to have a high temperature reaching up around 92 degrees in the afternoon. Later on this evening, we'll have partly cloudy skies roll in with a low down to 69 in the overnight. And finally, tomorrow on Wednesday, looks like we're going to have a mostly sunny day with the slight chance of rain and thunderstorms rolling into the area in the afternoon, high up around 94.
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1: Well, ever since we lost Hulk Hogan, a lot of us have kind of been learning that there's been quite a bit of a family feud going on. Now, his daughter, Brooke Hogan, is done staying quiet. She says that she's ready to spill the family secrets after her mother, Linda Hogan, talked about their estrangement online, claiming that Brooke has tossed her family aside like trash. Brooke responded with a warning on her Instagram story, hinting that she has screenshots that could tell a very different story. Now I'm intrigued, and I'll be sitting here eating my bowl of popcorn.
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0: I absolutely adore Cameron Whitcomb. It's called Kingdom of Fear. It's Molly J. You know, if you've ever seen any videos of him online or you've had an opportunity to see him live in person, he brings so much energy to the mix. And his stories are always about surviving addiction. And, you know, he went through it. He's been through it all. And the fact that now he can be a voice for others to get through their demons, I just think is phenomenal. Love me some Cameron Whitcomb. It's Kingdom of Fear.
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1: I'm Gianna Gelosi. The 25th anniversary of 9/11 is Friday, and today President Trump took part in a Seal Across America event to honor first responders.
2: We will never forget. We say it and we mean it. We will never forget those we lost, and we will never forget the immortal heroes of September 11th, 2001.
1: Trump will attend the Pentagon ceremony on the actual anniversary, while Vice President Vance will attend the Ground Zero ceremony. Canada's retaliatory tariffs on the U.S. take effect.
3: Ottawa is responding to this, calling them retaliatory dollar-for-dollar tariffs for President Trump's 50% tariff on Canadian exports that he put in place. The duties that went into effect this morning range from 50% on U.S. milk and aluminum products to 25% on cheese and seafood.
1: Fox's Alexandria Hoff. 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
5: Your VermilionCountyFirst.com weather forecast for this morning calls for lots of sunshine, going to have a high temperature reaching up around 92 degrees in the afternoon. Later on this evening, we'll have partly cloudy skies roll in with a low down to 69 in the overnight. And finally, tomorrow on Wednesday, looks like we're going to have a mostly sunny day with a slight chance of rain and thunderstorms rolling into the area in the afternoon, high up around 94.
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0: The Cars with the Drive here on D102 to open up the Back in the Day Cafe on this Tuesday afternoon. My name is Garrett Fields, back here on D102 for this noon hour to play your favorite 80s and 90s. And the Cars, hey, it reminds me of the movie Cars, speaking of which, is celebrating its 20th anniversary in 2006 is when it came out. But it's 2026 now, 20 years of the movie Cars with Lightning McQueen, Mater, Sally, Doc Hudson. Of course, the Hudson Hornet, you know, Sheriff, Big Red, all of them. Listen, Cars is one of my favorite movies of all time, if not my favorite. You can ask a lot of my friends. I can quote the movie quite literally from beginning to end. And it's actually back in theaters for its 20th anniversary. They have a special edition Lightning McQueen popcorn bucket, as well as the Piston Cup, which is like a drink that you can drink out of, too. So really cool memorabilia that you can get if you go and check it out in theaters. I'm definitely going to have to do so before the month is over. I think it's in theaters pretty much all throughout the month of September. So, sorry, I had to talk about that here on D102 to kick off the Back of the Day Cafe. The Cars playing that song with Drive just made me think of that. So, we're hanging out here on D102 playing your favorite 80s and 90s, all brought to you by Haley Seifert with Keller Williams Realty and the Seifert team located over at 408 North Vermilion Street in Danville. If you're ready to list your home or maybe buy a new one, give Haley a call at 217-918-0087. 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She has all those different social media platforms. So give her a follow on those and turn on those post notifications so you can be in the know exactly when she posts about a new listing.
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0: Mick Jagger and David Bowie here on D102 with the Dancing in the Street. My name is Garrett Fields, hanging out in the back in the day cafe playing your favorite 80s and 90s tunes. Don't forget, if you ever have a request, you can always head on over to our D102 Facebook page. Send us a direct message on there and let us know what you want to hear for the Back in the Day Cafe. It's got to be from the 80s or 90s. Give us the name of the song, the name of the artist, and we'll try to get it in for the next edition of the Back in the Day Cafe. A big thank you to Haley Seifert of Keller Williams Realty and the Seifert team. She is the one that brings us the Back in the Day Cafe every single weekday. 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

0: And that's going to wrap it up here on D102 for the Back in the Day Cafe on this Tuesday afternoon. Thanks for tuning in and jamming out, as always, throughout these weekdays during the noon hour. So big shout out to Haley Seifert of Keller Williams Realty and the Seifert team for bringing us the Back in the Day Cafe. We will be back with it tomorrow over the noon hour. Right now, we're going to get back to today's best music. And actually, we're going to check in with Steve Brandy for a VermilionCountyFirst.com newscast. 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
13: From the VermilionCountyFirst.com News Studios, I'm Steve Brandy. The Illinois High School Association has concerns about new legislation that would allow decisions about transfer students' athletic eligibility to be made by schools. House Bill 5808 would require the IHSA to allow student athletes to transfer with full eligibility if principals from both the sending and receiving schools provide written consent. IHSA Executive Director Craig Anderson said under the current process, families can already appeal unfavorable rulings from the IHSA.
14: When the board makes their decision and if it again is not favorable for the student, then potentially those could turn into a family deciding to file a TRO.
13: Anderson said the bill came as a bit of a surprise, although this is the time of year when the IHSA receives requests for transfer eligibility rulings.
14: We're aware that students aren't meeting the transfer bylaw when they transfer. So we're getting some appeals to those decisions.
13: Anderson said he looks forward to hearings when he can explain why the IHSA's current processes are in place. Speaking of athletes, somebody mentioned in the Bailey Buzz column last week, Jennifer Bailey in the News Gazette. 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Ethan Giles, an eighth grader at Bismarck Henning Junior High, a state champion in the 100 and 200 meter races at the IESA state track meet, now got his name on a sign as you enter Bismarck. So read about that again in the Bailey Buzz, Jennifer Bailey, News Gazette, and on our website, VermillionCountyFirst.com. 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I'm Steve Brandy.
15: I'm Therese Crowley. At the White House Ellipse, President Trump honors 9/11 first responders and the 16,000-pound steel beam from the fallen World Trade Center South Tower. FDNY Captain Gerald Chapura.
16: Everybody has a 9/11 story.
17: Yeah.
16: So when we bring them up on the steel, they lay their hands on it. They tell us their story. A lot of people weep and cry. It's an amazing and emotional time. It really is. And for us to do it, it's a blessing.
17: Yeah.
16: Because our mantra, never forget and always remember.
15: As New York Mayor Mamdani unseals city records on toxic air after 9/11, Canada retaliates with new U.S. tariffs and plane bill. Builder Bombardier threatens the thousands of U.S. jobs at risk if President Trump bans the U.S. sale of its jets. A small Piper plane vanished off the Bahamas bound for Miami. Now a family search finds the bodies of the Florida couple and their adult grandkids. 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
18: Your VermillionCountyFirst.com weather forecast for this afternoon calls for lots of sunshine and have a high temperature reaching up around 92 degrees. Later on this evening, partly cloudy skies and a low down to 69 in the overnight. And finally, tomorrow on Wednesday, we'll have mostly sunny skies with rain and thunderstorms rolling into the area in the afternoon. High temperature at 90 degrees.
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0: Pity the Fool. Who doesn't watch I Pity the Fool on Netflix today? The Untold Mr. T I Pity the Fool story is officially out. It's a documentary that talks about the story behind one of the most unlikely and beloved icons in entertainment, Mr. T. Check that one out on Netflix and see what it's all about.
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0: Coming up in just a few short minutes, Maroon 5, Lumineers, and Ella Langley, just right around the corner. It is Tuesday. I hope your day is treating you well. It's tough coming back from a long Labor Day weekend, but you know what? We can get through this. We've got a shortened work week ahead, so stay close.
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12: Fox News, I'm Tom Graham. Republicans preparing to rally in Texas starting tomorrow for their first ever midterm convention as they try and defend a Senate seat in the Lone Star State. Fox's Brooke Taylor.
13: President Trump and Vice President J.D. Vance, they are among the headliners for this two-night convention at American Airlines Center.
12: Texas Attorney General Ken Paxton locked in a tight Senate race with Democrat State Representative James Tallarico. President Trump paying tribute to first responders days ahead of the 9/11 terror attack anniversary.
14: With a 21-foot steel beam recovered from the World Trade Center on display near the White House, President Trump honored first responders who rushed to the Twin Towers 25 years ago this week.
15: The bravery is really incredible.
14: Tunnel to Towers has displayed the beam on a cross-country tour this year, ending later this week in New York City.
12: Fox's Jared Halpert, America's listening to Fox News.
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17: Your VermilionCountyFirst.com weather forecast for this afternoon calls for lots of sunshine and have a high temperature reaching up around 92 degrees. Later on this evening, partly cloudy skies and a low down to 69 in the overnight. And finally, tomorrow on Wednesday, we'll have mostly sunny skies with rain and thunderstorms rolling into the area in the afternoon. High temperature at 90 degrees.
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Q102 with more of today's best music. Carrie West along with you. Yeah, Tuesday afternoon. Hope the workday's going all right for you. Hang in there. Right now, it's Sugar Ray. When it's over.

0: D102, Taylor Swift with Opalite. Hey, Carrie West along with you on your Tuesday afternoon. Yeah, back into the swing of things, back to work, back to school. Well, good news, we're almost done with this workday. Always hate the one after a Monday holiday because you get your Monday, Tuesday going on, and I know it's been a rough one. Hang in there. We're going to get you through the end of this workday. We've got more of today's best music coming up right around the corner for you from Dominique Fike, plus Ariana Grande coming up next.
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0: 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Coming up, we've got music from Teddy Swims, plus Olivia Dean is up next.
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That's Dominique Fike with Baby Doll on D102. Carrie West with you Tuesday afternoon. Hey, coming up on September the 16th, the United Way of the Danville area is ready to kick off this year's fundraising campaign. They're going to bring it with the 7th annual radio takeover right here on D102. It's always

0: is Teddy Swims, Mr. Know-It-All on T102. Hey, ladies, don't forget to mark your calendar for September the 24th. It's the night out for working women. Once again, we're going to be at Turtle Run Golf Club and Banquet Center. It is brought to you by the Central Illinois Multimedia Group. And we're just going to be out there having a great time. It's a night for ladies to just kick back, relax after work. There's going to be drinking and shopping and dancing, great music, chance for you to just check out all of the different sponsors that are there. You can talk with different people. You can also buy some of their products. And just a reminder to you, if you have a small business and you'd like to be a part of the Night Out for Working Women, we've got all the details for you. Just go to VermilionCountyFirst.com/NOWW. 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Hope to see you there September the 24th for the Night Out for Working Women. All right, coming up, we are checking out that weather forecast for you for the middle part of this work week and school week. And we've got music on the way from Raven Lynae, Miles Smith, Imagine Dragons, and more coming up.
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10: News. I'm Paul Stevens. Some New York City officials and 9/11 remembrance families don't want Mayor Zoran Mamdani at any ceremonies this week.
11: He does not care about 9/11 or the tragedies that took place because he surrounds himself with people who believe that America deserved what it got. And he does not disavow them.
10: Republican City Councilwoman Joanna Areola. An update on a deadly cargo plane crash Sunday in Florida.
12: They're also aware of the impact this incident has had on operations at Miami International Airport, including delayed or canceled flights. We encourage travelers to check directly with their airline before headed to the airport and plan accordingly.
10: Miami-Dade County Sheriff Rosie Cordero Stutz. 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
14: Your VermilionCountyFirst.com weather forecast. For this afternoon, calls for lots of sunshine, going to have a high temperature reaching up around 92 degrees. Later on this evening, partly cloudy skies and a low down to 69 in the overnight. And finally, tomorrow on Wednesday, we'll have mostly sunny skies with rain and thunderstorms rolling into the area in the afternoon. High temperature at 90 degrees.
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0: D102 with more of today's best music. Hey, coming up 7 o'clock tonight, we're going to keep your Tuesday night going for you. We bring you a lot of fun. It's a great way to spend your evening. It's on with Mario Lopez. And Mario, along with his wife, Courtney, they interview different celebrities. There's sometimes fashion trends for you. Always great music. And, of course, you're always going to get the latest Hollywood gossip. So check it out. Weeknights from 7 until 11, it's on with Mario Lopez. Coming up, we've got Malcolm Todd plus The Fray is up next.
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0: Do you want to tune? It's Malcolm Todd with Earrings. And coming up Saturday, we've got Fighting Illini football action for you. The Illini home again. This time they're going to be taking on Duke, and we're going to start our coverage at 11:30 with those pregame shows. It'll get you all ready, bring you all the stats and everything you need to know before the game starts. And then the kickoff is all set for 2:30. The Illini hosting Duke. It's coming up Saturday for you right here on D102. 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On the way, music for you from Kelly Clarkson and the Goo Goo Dolls up next.
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0: 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And coming up at about 4:45 this afternoon and every weekday at that time, we're going to give you all of the day's financial information that you need right before you leave the office. It's called Your Money Matters, and it is brought to you by D102 and Financial Legacy Partners, wealth advisors of Raymond James on Liberty Lane in Danville. All right, on the way, checking out that weather forecast, plus music for you from Beyonce. Also, Weezer, Benson Boone, Post Malone, and more coming up.
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10: News. I'm Tom Graham. Federal investigators are on the ground at Miami International Airport after the crash of an Amazon cargo plane. Crashed into a van, killing five people after careening off the runway.
11: The five victims were between the ages of 47 and 75. They were all in a van that was hit by the Amazon cargo plane that still sits as an active scene. The NTSB says the plane overran the runway by 1,300 feet.
10: Fox's Dana Marie McNichol. The calendar says it's nearly fall, but a heat dome continues to grip millions in the southern and central plains.
12: Temperatures climbing towards the triple digits for nearly 30 million people, running 10 to 15 degrees above average. With dew points in the 70s, heat indexes could reach 105 or higher across parts of Oklahoma, Arkansas, Missouri, and Mississippi.
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13: Your VermilionCountyFirst.com weather forecast for this afternoon calls for lots of sunshine and a high temperature reaching up around 92 degrees. Later on this evening, partly cloudy skies and a low down to 69 in the overnight. And finally, tomorrow on Wednesday, we'll have mostly sunny skies with rain and thunderstorms rolling into the area in the afternoon. High temperature at 90 degrees.
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0: D102, it's Taylor Swift. I knew it. I knew you. Hey, congratulations going out to today's D102 VIP of the day through Longview Bank. Today's winner is Amy Graff from Savoy. Amy's the winner of a $20 gift card from Longview Bank. Coming up, we've got Justin Bieber plus Justin Timberlake coming up next.
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1: That's Mumford & Sons with Hozier and Rubber Band Man. 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All right, I know you know what time it is. Go ahead and pack it in. Your Tuesday workday done and over with. Hey, that's two down already. Just three to go until the weekend. We're going to drive you home tonight, checking your weather, your local news, and then we've got music for you from Sabrina Carpenter, Ed Sheeran, Teddy Swims, and more coming up.
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9: I'm Dan Loney with Your Money Now. We could see weight loss treatments prescribed more often to younger kids. That after Novo Nordisk reported its blockbuster drug Wegovy cut obesity rates in kids ages 6 to 11. Novo said kids also went on a diet and were more physically active during the trial. By the end, 40% of kids treated with Wegovy were no longer classified as obese. Car makers around the world are stretching to stay profitable amid tariffs and keeping pace with Chinese rivals. Jaguar Land Rover, Britain's largest automaker, says it's cutting 4,000 jobs and redirecting that money towards EV production. Meanwhile, Germany's Volkswagen struck a deal with an Israeli investment group to turn one of its car plants into a defense facility making military equipment. Wall Street giving ground to start the shortened trading week. The Dow Industrial Average fell 628 points at 52,786. The NASDAQ was off by 85 and the S&P 500 down 45. And that's Your Money Now.
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17: News. I'm Paul Stevens. Some New York City officials and families of 9/11 victims are wanting New York City Mayor Zohran Mamdani to stay away from this week's remembrance ceremony.
18: Even though there's going to be other politicians there, these are the politicians that helped us, pushed beneficial laws through, and literally held our hand during that time. Mayor Mamdani has not shown any of that, none of it.
17: 9/11 widower Charles Wolf. An update on Sunday's deadly cargo plane crash in Florida.
19: From the moment this tragedy occurred, the Miami-Dade Sheriff's Office has maintained a continuous presence on scene. Our mission remains clear. Protect the scene, support the families, and follow the facts.
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21: Your VermilionCountyFirst.com weather forecast for this afternoon calls for lots of sunshine and have a high temperature reaching up around 92 degrees. Later on this evening, partly cloudy skies and a low down to 69 in the overnight. And finally, tomorrow on Wednesday, we'll have mostly sunny skies with rain and thunderstorms rolling into the area in the afternoon. High temperature at 90 degrees.
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0: 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And each and every weekday at noon, we take you back in time to the 80s and 90s. Those are great eras and great music from those eras. So it's a show called The Back in the Day Cafe. It's brought to you by Haley Seifert with Keller Williams Real Estate, the Real Estate Center of Illinois. And if you would like to hear a song from the 80s or 90s during that hour, during the noon hour, just send us a direct message through our Facebook page and we'll get it on for you. All right, coming up, we're driving you home with Cameron Whitcomb plus Backstreet Boys up next.
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0: D102's Cameron Whitcomb with Kingdom of Fear. Carrie West along with you, driving you home on your Tuesday afternoon. It is September the 8th. All right, let's see what type of national day it is today. It is Star Trek Day. It is also World Physical Therapy Day. It's Actors Day. It's Pardon Day. It is Telephone Tuesday. It is also National Dog Walker Appreciation Day. National Iguana Awareness Day. Really? Okay. And it is National Ants on a Log Day. That's usually, I think, peanut butter with raisins on it. All right. That's all I got for you. Coming up around the corner, we've got Gracie Abrams and Taylor Swift up next.
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0: Gracie Abrams going to hit the wall on D102. Hey, ladies, don't forget to mark your calendar. September the 24th, it's the night out for working women at Turtle Run Golf Club and Banquet Center. It's being brought to you by the Central Illinois Multimedia Group. We're going to have a lot of fun. 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All right, coming up around the corner, we're going to check your weather forecast, and we've got more of today's best music from Linkin Park, Lady Gaga, The Weeknd, and more coming up.
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1: News. I'm Tom Graham. President Trump will headline a two-day midterm Republican convention starting tomorrow in Texas. He plans to rally supporters and highlight his party's accomplishments.
2: The administration is going to be touting legislative wins, like no tax on tips, overtime, and Social Security. But Democrats are also seizing on this. They're looking for a chance at counter-programming and sending a delegation from Washington to join Texas area Democrats here on site.
1: Fox's Jackie Heinrich in Dallas, the head of the Smithsonian Institute, leaving his role. Lonnie Bunch says he'll exit later this year.
3: He has led the Smithsonian, which operates dozens of museums, libraries, and research facilities since 2019. But Smithsonian leadership has faced criticism from President Trump, who accuses the museums of promoting radical transformation of society.
1: Fox's Jared Halpern, America's listening to Fox News.
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5: Your VermilionCountyFirst.com weather forecast for this evening calls for partly cloudy skies and a low temperature down to about 69 degrees in the overnight. Tomorrow calls for a mostly sunny day with a chance of rain and thunderstorms rolling into the afternoon. High temperature up around 90. Also should have wind gusts as high as 20 miles per hour. And finally, Wednesday night, rain and thunderstorms likely with a low down to 67.
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0: 102, it's Hillary Duff with Mature. And congratulations going out to today's D102 VIP of the day through Longview Bank. Today's winner is Amy Graff from Savoy. Amy's the winner of a $20 gift card from Longview Bank. Coming up, we've got Bruno Mars for you, plus Adele up next.
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0: 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All right, coming up, Miles Smith plus Ed Sheeran up next.
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1: 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Nice to meet you on D102. Hey, it's going to wrap things up for me tonight. You have a great rest of your Tuesday night. I will be back with you tomorrow at 2 to get you over the hump. Coming up next, it's On with Mario Lopez. 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
2: 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I am not an attorney. 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
11: News. I'm Tom Brigati. U.S. Central Command says the military has destroyed five Iranian crude oil carriers after Iran targeted a U.S. Navy warship with ballistic missiles. This as the Treasury announces new sanctions targeting Iran's aviation sector. Fox Business Network's Edward Lawrence has details.
12: Companies sanctioned today operate in UAE, Turkey, Malaysia, and Kazakhstan. Officials tell me that any country found helping Iran's airline industry will see swift sanctions.
11: Gas prices continue to rise up to $4.15 per gallon, according to AAA. The retrial of disgraced South Carolina lawyer Alec Murdoch for the murders of his wife and son will go forward as scheduled next year, but in a different location.
0: State Judge Deborah McCaslin said this time it will occur in Sumter County, slightly less than 100 miles north of the original venue, Colleton County.
11: That's Fox's Gernal Scott. 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
13: Your VermilionCountyFirst.com weather forecast for this evening calls for partly cloudy skies and a low temperature down to about 69 degrees in the overnight. Tomorrow calls for a mostly sunny day with a chance of rain and thunderstorms rolling into the afternoon. High temperature up around 90. Also should have wind gusts as high as 20 miles per hour. And finally, Wednesday night, rain and thunderstorms likely with a low down to 67.
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0: 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You're on with Mario Lopez.
1: All right, here we go. Mario Lopez back in studio, fired up to be hanging with you for the next few hours. A lot of radio fun to get into, including a great guest. Actor and comic Tommy Davidson set to join us to talk about his Martin spinoff.
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